drums. Look at that mama, she got it sticking in the cameraman. Oh, look at her song. And he's up there. What's that? Hawaiian noises. He's banging on the bongos like a

Everybody had to pay and pay. A hustle here and a hustle there. New York City is the place where they said, hey,

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1: 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She saw my strengths, told her my weakness. 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

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Got no time for memories. 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
1: 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Our colors will fade eventually, so if our time is running out, day after day, we'll make the mundane a masterpiece. Oh my, my, oh my, my love, I take one look at you, you're taking me out.

life, no reveries. Got no time for memories. Follow me, don't be afraid. Don't hide away. Window closed, the light is on. Is it dusk or is it dawn?

It's hard to say that I'd rather stay awake when I'm asleep, because my dreams are bursting at the seams. Charivari.